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3: I'm Alan Baskin. Scientist and former Australian of the Year Richard

And a great track from Meatloaf there, 2 out of 3 Ain't Bad. And that came from the 1977 Bat Out of Hell album. We've got Janice Ian, and she's The Other Side of the Sun. And there's plenty of sun out there too. And Peter Andre with Naturel from 1996. And the time is 28 minutes past 11.

Ich weiß noch, wie die erste Fahrt verlief. Ich schlich mich heimlich fort, als Mutter schlief. Als sie erwachte, war

Cross deep blue waters to see our homes and friends once more. We shall sing back soon.

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Paris direct en voiture, oh, ça sent bon le pays. 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
1: The loveliness of Paris seems somehow sadly gay. The glory that was Rome is of another day. Well, I was terribly alone and forgotten in Manhattan.